It's 9 p.m. on a fucking Friday. It's 9 p.m. on a fucking Friday. Friday. Get the fuck up. We're going to high. Let's go.

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Freedom feels this soft.

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She's fine as hell, she's about the dough. Doing a thing right on the floor, and money, money she making. Look at the way she's shaking. Make you wanna touch her, wanna taste her. Have you lusting for her? Going crazy, face it.

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I'm an astronaut. I blasted off the planet, rocked the cause catastrophe, and it matters more because I had it. Now I had a thought about wreaking havoc on an opposition. Kind of shocking, they want a static with precision. I'm automatic. Quarterback, I ain't talking second. Pack it up, I don't panic. Batter up, who the